can I ever trust again? My heart is broken, my spirit torn. The sorrow runs deep, drags me down, but I must learn to rise once more.

Okay, how can I ever trust again? My heart is broken, my spirit torn. The sorrow runs deep, drags me down. But I must learn to rise once more.